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You may brag about the king of Saul. There's none like Joshua at the battle of Jericho. They tell my great God that Joshua's spear was well nigh 12 feet long, and upon his hip was a double-edged sword, and his mouth was a gospel horn. Yet bold and brave

Come on, y'all. Hard Rock, let's get up. Let's do this right quick. Come on. Come on. Let me see you put your hands like this. Come. Over here, put your hands like this. Come.